0: 102,5.
1: Thank you. Welcome to West Philly's own Cosmic Lounge, where we bring you the very best in soul and jazz. Tonight, Miss Diva Blue.

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1: 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You're working what? Up a sweat, man.
0: Go ahead, man.
1: Yeah, you spending at Dodge's tomorrow or what?
0: Yeah, man. I'm going up there. Cool. Tag the tables a little bit, you know. So you gonna be there?
1: Yeah, man, I'm gonna be there. Good luck tomorrow, bro. All right.
0: Ooh, man, thanks, bro. I see you, dude.
2: Hey, King, what's up with that guest list tonight?
0: What's up with your empty pockets, man?
2: Man, peace, man. You front.

Tori's just been away. I need a holiday. He's always talking about Barcelona. I could live there. Maybe we will.

I that passionate? Did he just order a shot? I like it. The pub's always been a winner. Good dates, but well picked by me. Oh wait, it wasn't Barcelona. It was Paris. I fucking knew it was Paris. I do love Paris.

0: 102,5.
1: The time has come when we may run to the hills, to the mills in search for a thing we call fun. But we've got to get it on so we can live long, grow strong and truly belong. To a race or equal, the creator will never, never need a sequel. So we ask you all to join.

0: 102,5.
1: All right, babe, I'm leaving.
2: Leaving? Where you going?
1: I have a gig down the lounge.
2: Gig? You still living on that fantasy? Come on now.
1: Fantasy? What fantasy? I want to sing.
2: Yo, McDonald's is hiring. You need a real job.
1: You
2: it's
1: better
2: time to
1: take your butt down to McDonald's. I'm not working there.
2: I got a job. Check yourself.
1: Look, I don't think so. I will sing and you will work at McDonald's.
2: Hey, you know the options. It's either get a job or I'm out the door.
1: Not if I leave first.
2: Whoa, wait a minute.
1: Bye.

0: time I must have overdosed on your love, cause this time around I'm permanently tipsy. 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
1: some of you,
0: summertime,
1: summertime.
0: Or at least I try. 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

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That was lost and this was later. I wanted less but nothing greater. 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

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After all, we're all in search of something. After all, we'll need a little something. After all, we're all in search of just one thing. After all, we all just need a little something.